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1: I need your arms around me. I need to feel your touch.